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Mickey in Hollywood, Duran Duran in Rio, or Wham in Heaven. It all adds up to 80s heaven, and you can snatch a slice of it this Saturday afternoon between 4 and 6pm as we go back to the 80s with me, Tony Francis. We'll have the Twin Spin, Tony's 12-inch, and the Child's Choice, as well as 2 hours of great music from the best decade in history, right here on 88.6 Island Radio.

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0: Frankie in Hollywood, Duran Duran in Rio, or Wham in Heaven. It all adds up to 80s heaven, and you can snatch a slice of it this Thursday evening between 7 and 9pm as we go back to the 80s with me, Tony Francis. We'll have the Twin Spin, Tony's 12-inch, and the Charles Choice, as well as 2 hours of great music from the best decade ever, right here on 88.6 Island Radio.
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Tears in Heaven was written for the film Rush, which was directed by Lily Zanon, and it was a good opportunity because it was really needed to illustrate loss because of what happens in the movie, and it was a good opportunity for me to write about my son, about the loss of my son, and also have somewhere to put it. And I really wanted to say something about what had happened to me. And the opportunity the movie gave me was excellent because it meant that I could write this song for the film and express my own feelings and have it come out soon so that there was an audience for it.

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0: Hey, how do you do?
1: Hardy Day.
0: What a beautiful Sunday morning.

0: Davis here again.
1: Put your hands up in the air.
0: Yeah, put your hands up in the air on this beautiful Sunday morning on Island Radio.
2: Yes.
0: And we are counting planes coming to the island.
3: Ladies and gentlemen, this is Starship 247. Welcome aboard.
0: The last day of May.
2: Jack.

0: Sometimes we do the things in double. You heard two hits from 1983, Julius Brown with Party and Earth, Wind & Fire, If You Fall In Love With Me. And sometimes we do it in trio.
1: Yeah, like marrying.
0: Like Trio Rio. Are you married three times?
1: No, but my wife is.
0: Oh, so you're the third.
1: Yeah, the third and the last.
0: That was New York, Rio, Tokyo by Trio Rio.
1: I love trios.
0: Oh, tell me more.
1: I'm organizing a trio.
0: Oh, really?
1: Yeah, I only have to find two other people.
0: Hey,
1: what?
0: Watch out for the band. Watch your head.
2: From the Netherlands, this is the best DJ in the world.
0: Yeah.
2: Here is Hoddy Dave,
0: yes.
2: Exclusive on Island Radio.
0: That's for sure, that's for sure.
3: Hoddy David, Hoddy David, Hoddy David, good God's worst shaped and awesome beer. Hoddy!

0: in, folks.
1: Do you think that it's possible when we talk Dutch that the English will understand us?
2: No, they don't understand a word of it.
1: Well, let's give it a try. Yeah, yes, a track from the Netherlands.
3: Dames en heren, dan is het nu weer tijd voor een Nederlands nummer.
4: Yes, yes, yes, yes.
3: Gemaakt in Nederland.
4: Yes. Yes.
5: Yeah, Dave.
1: Dave's right here. And now.
6: Made in Holland.
1: Made in the Netherlands.
6: Made in Holland.
1: Made in the Netherlands.
7: G'day, Dave. What's going on?
1: Oh, yes, baby. We got music from the 1950s.

0: 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You're listening to Island Radio 88.6 FM. Transmitting live from the island of Zakynthos in Greece. That's the island where the sun always shines, and that's the island of the shipwreck.
1: Yes, and we are collecting money to buy a new shipwreck.
0: Yeah, the old one is almost gone.
1: Yes, it's very rusty.
0: Well, it's very, very, very rusty.
1: Yeah, like my old Citroën Deux

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0: Frankie in Hollywood, Duran Duran in Rio, or Wham in Heaven. It all adds up to 80s heaven, and you can snatch a slice of it this Saturday afternoon between 4 and 6pm as we go back to the 80s with me, Tony Francis. We'll have the Twin Spin, Tony's 12-inch and the Child's Choice, as well as 2 hours of great music from the best decade in history, right here on 88.6 Island Radio.
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0: boys Bolland and Bolland are coming from Holland. From the Netherlands. Ferdy and Rob Bolland. They're brothers, but not the best friends anymore. But they produced a lot of hits in Europe. Genie from Falco. Rock Me Amadeus from Falco. In the Army Now by Status Quo.
1: Whoa, cool. They did Status Quo.
0: Yeah, they did Status Quo.

0: Yeah, and this time the song is really over. 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We're transmitting live from the island of Zakynthos in Greece.
1: Yes, and we only have to wait 4 weeks, and then we can move to Zakynthos.
0: Oh, I'm waiting for that day.
1: But why are some people saying Zanti instead of Zakynthos?
0: That's because of the Italians who were here in 1617 or 1800 something.
1: Oh, yeah, and they thought, hey, that's a nice place here. Let's stay here.
0: That was how it was going in the early days. If you had a boat, you could travel to a country and say, this country is mine. You put a flag on the highest tower and it was yours.
1: You mean like Putin?
0: Yeah, but then better. Yes, baby, come a little bit closer. Here I am. Yeah.
2: Howdy Dave on Island Radio.
0: Oh yes, baby, it's Sunday morning. Open the curtains. You look outside. There's a clear blue sky. And then you see her standing there.
1: Your mother-in-law. With a horoscope. Or how do you say that?
0: A baseball bat.
2: Don't know.

0: sounds like a gangster.
1: Dave.
0: Yeah.
1: This is where we come from.
0: Yes, this is where we come from.
1: We are time travelers.
0: Yes, our tin can has landed here on Earth.
1: Yes, and we can travel anywhere.
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1: And it's Sunday morning. Let's party on.
0: Ain't it funky right now?
1: Kill him, Dave.
0: Oh, yes, I will.
1: Put your hands up in the air.
0: Everybody on the floor. That's right. We're transmitting live from the island of Zakynthos in Greece. And you know,
1: Greece is the word.

0: Ireland Radio 88.6 FM and John Paul Young's Lost in Your Love. Let's go back for a little flashback to last week. I'm collecting money for a new shipwreck ship.
1: Ah, a new shipwreck ship. Yeah, we need a new ship.
0: Yeah, we need a new shipwreck ship. Because the old one is...
1: It's almost gone.
0: Yeah, it's almost gone.
1: The only thing you can see is the anchor.
0: So, I want to buy a new shipwreck ship.
1: Well, Dave, that's a real good idea.
0: Yeah.
1: But how are you going to fix it?
0: Well, we're going to buy a new ship and we're going to make a shipwreck on exactly the same place as the old one.
1: Yeah, but the new ship is not wrecked.
0: No.
1: How are we going to make it wrecked?
0: Well, let's place a Russian flag on it and see what happens.

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0: Got him, Dutch. 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
1: Oh, Dave, it's time for the fools.
0: Oh, yeah, time for the fools. Come on, let him in.
2: Hey! Howdy, Dave!
0: That you are here. Come on. Nice to see you, man. Nice to see you.
1: Ah, there's Tivado on your lip, Dave.
0: What the f***?
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0: 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It's Sunday morning and it's time to wake up, baby, and take off your shoes.
1: You fell asleep with it last night.

0: 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We're transmitting live from the island of Zakynthos in Greece. Turtle Island, we call it so. Do you believe that this was a hit in 1976?
1: Yes, it was 1976.
0: And 1976 was my year.
1: What do you mean? You were born there?
0: No, no. 1976 was my year. I was 14 years old. And listen, when Peter, Björn, Frida and Ikea were listening to the radio in 1974, they heard a song like Rock Your Baby by George McRae. George McRae's Rock Your Baby was the inspiration for Dancing Queen.
1: How do you know that?
0: Hey.
1: What?
0: You see my long forehead?
1: Yeah, and it's bald.
0: Yeah, it's hiding the big gray mass of my brains. But listen to George McRae's Rock Your Baby and think Dancing Queen.

0: number one in 1974 and the inspiration for Dancing Queen. Did you hear it?
1: Yes, I heard it. I heard it.
0: Hey, I think we can go psychedelic.
1: Put your hands up in the air.

0: Nou gaat het gebeuren.
1: Tap in.
2: Oh, by the way, what is the meaning of the word psychedelic?
0: It means that you see things that aren't there.
2: Where?
0: There.
2: Ah, not here.
0: No, there.
2: Okay, hippies.

Ladies and gentlemen of the class of 99, wear sunscreen. If I could offer you only one tip for the future, sunscreen would be it. The long-term benefits of sunscreen have been proved by scientists, whereas the rest of my advice has no basis more reliable than my own meandering experience. I will dispense this advice now. Enjoy the power and beauty of your youth.

Real troubles in your life are apt to be things that never crossed your worried mind, the kind that blindsides you at 4 p.m. on some idle Tuesday. Do one thing every day that scares you. Sing. Don't be reckless with other people's hearts. Don't put up with people who are reckless with yours. Floss. Don't waste your time on jealousy. Sometimes you're ahead, sometimes you're behind. The race is long.

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Keep your old love letters. Throw away your old bank statements. Stretch. Don't feel guilty if you don't know what you want to do with your life. The most interesting people I know didn't know at 22 what they wanted to do with their lives. Some of the most interesting 40-year-olds I know still don't. Get plenty of calcium. Be kind to your knees. You'll miss them when they're gone. Maybe you'll marry. Maybe you won't. Maybe you'll have children. Maybe you won't. Maybe you'll divorce at 40. Maybe you'll dance the funky chicken on your 75th wedding anniversary. Whatever you do, don't congratulate yourself too much, or berate yourself either. Your choices are half chance. So are everybody else's. Enjoy your body. Use it every way you can. Don't be afraid of it or what other people think of it. It's the greatest instrument you'll ever own. Dance. Even if you have nowhere to do it but in your own living room. Read the directions, even if you don't follow them. Do not read beauty magazines. They will only make you feel ugly. Get to know your parents.

older you get, the more you need the people you knew when you were young. Live in New York City once, but leave before it makes you hard. Live in Northern California once, but leave before it makes you soft. Travel. Accept certain inalienable truths. Prices will rise. Politicians will philander. You too will get old. And when you do, you'll fantasize that when you were young, prices were reasonable, politicians were noble, and children respected their elders. Respect your elders. Don't expect anyone else to support you. Maybe you have a trust fund. Maybe you'll have a wealthy spouse. But you never know when either one might run out. Don't mess too much with your hair, or by the time you're 40, it will look 85. Be careful whose advice you buy, but be patient with those who supply it. Advice is a form of nostalgia.

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0: Yeah.
2: Exclusive.
0: Yeah.
2: On Island.

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But I wanna

0: Swiss Delight and the Sandwich Band, an LA Oop, that's from 1976. And we are celebrating the new season, the new summer season, 2026. Yes! And next week, I didn't tell you this before, I can impersonate almost anyone on this planet. So next week, I'm going to impersonate one of my colleagues.
1: Can you impersonate Bobby?
0: Of course I can impersonate Bobby. I can impersonate anyone.
1: Show it a little bit, Dave. Show it.
0: No. First, I have to prepare. So next week, you

0: That was a good time, the 1970s, Lia Velasco's 5:05 p.m. So next week I'm going to impersonate someone who's picked up by you.
1: I know what I'm going to do, Dave. You're not going to make it.
0: You're going to be surprised, baby. This man is not alive anymore. He died last year with Christmas. You remember? He's not driving home for Christmas anymore.

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0: tiny species of bird is making its comeback in the UK after being on the brink of extinction. The total number of Dartford warblers in 2025 was the highest ever recorded. Peter Robinson is a spokesperson for the RSPB.
1: I think it's uplifting, a sort of positive and hopeful story in conservation and more generally in the world at the moment. Don't we need stories of hope?
0: That's the latest from Radio News Hub. I'm John Collins.
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4: Good morning, we're back again with another sunny day for you. What have we got in store for you weather-wise today? Well, we got a expected high of 23 degrees. That will give you a real feel temperature of 26 degrees. I think it may go up higher than that because it could reach as high as 27, according to the forecast, which will give you a much, much higher real feel temperature. Slight breeze from the north-northwest, 9 kilometres an hour. The air quality is set at fair. I think it's a beautiful day out there. If you're intending to go out for a stroll along the beach or just generally to have a bit of a sunbathe, make sure you just take it steady. Don't go crazy. You're here on holiday. Relax and enjoy. Anyway, we've got a new style of quiz within the next part of the show, or the middle part of the show. We're going to try and bring you something just to change things around a little bit. And if you want to take part in that, Valerie will give you details of where to send the answers later. Before we go any further, let's have the rest of the ads. We'll be back shortly with a couple of tracks for you.

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The Steve Ricciapoldi is something weird and wonderful in my own collection. Stalled at two, it's a couple of records that just missed out on the coveted number one slot. 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

We've got a new style of quiz for you in the middle hour of the show. We're going to try it out and see if it works for you. Hopefully it will, and hopefully you'll take part in it. Now, if you want to go out and start up a group, remember, you've just heard that you can actually get the Alexa app on your phone, so you could take us out with you if you wish to. Anyway, we're going to kick off with a couple of tracks for you. First of all, we got one from ZZ Top, then we'll have one from Yes. See if you can't sing along to these. Here they come.

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And you know what I'm talking about. Just let me know if you wanna go to that home out on the range. They got a lot of nice girls.

0: First couple of tracks on this beautiful sunny day. That was one from Yes, and before that we had one from ZZ Top. Now, Valerie, last week you were giving us some details about what children think about their grandparents. You haven't got any more things on, have you?
1: I do. I love these. It says, my gran looks funny. She has a long face and her chin wobbles when she walks. And that's Michael, age 7.
0: How very astute some of these children are. Well, we got a couple of tracks coming up now. One from Wizard and then one from the late, great Warren Zevon. See if you can't sing and dance to these.
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0: couple of great tracks there. One from Roy Wood's Wizard and the other one from the late, great Warren Zevon. Now, normally at this time, we'd be telling you that we're playing you tracks from a certain year because it could conflict with the year that we're featuring. Well, we are, in fact, playing you tracks from the 70s. But Valerie will give you more details about the film. So what have people got to do with the quiz, Valerie?
1: Well, it's a special quiz. We hope a lot of people will have a go at guessing. Mm-hmm. We're looking for the name of the film, and if they're feeling particularly clever, the name of the main star. So most of the clues will be about when the...
0: The film was set?
1: Well, yeah, when the film was set. But there will be some clues of when it was actually released. But we'll tell you those particular ones. But we'd love you to have a go. We're not going to be doing this every Sunday. If you like it, we may do one every now and again.
0: Yeah. But we're just trying it out, see if we can come up with some things that can catch a few of you out, hopefully. Because you're getting too good for us. Anyway, taking us up to the ads, we got a track from the Walker Brothers. So see what you can do. If you can sing along to it, great. If you're preparing to go out and get yourselves ready, take your phone with you. Get the Alexa app on there, and you can actually do the quiz while you're out and about as well. If you want to start a group, that'd be great, wouldn't it?
1: It would, yeah.
0: Anyway, here comes the Walker Brothers.
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6: Well, we're about to begin this first of our trial new quizzes. Valerie will tell you more about the actual setting of the content and details of the film. But the first track is a track by the Ronettes, a track called Be My Baby. Now, this is one of the tracks that came out of the Phil Spector Wall of Sound era, and absolutely brilliant track. See if you can spot the clue that's in the title.

0: Well, that was the first track by the Ronettes. Now, Valerie, what was a clue for the January of that year? And where was the film set and what year? So that people can get an understanding
1: right.
0: of it.
1: Right, so the year was set for 1963, but the actual film was released in 1987. And in January of 1963, we had the winter of 1963. The UK experiences the worst winter since 1946 to 47. Low temperatures keep snow lying around until early April in some areas.
0: 63, that was bad, wasn't it?
1: It was very bad. And as I said, we are looking for the name of the film. And if you're feeling particularly clever, the name of the main star or stars.
0: Yes, indeed. Well, the second track we're going to feature is one by a gentleman called Tom Johnston. Now, the track's entitled Where Are You Tonight? See if you can recall this and see if it brings back any memories from the film.

0: Well, that was a track by Tom Johnston, Where Are You Tonight? Barry, have you got a clue for the February of 63?
1: Yes, the Beatles record their debut album, Please Please Me, in a single day at the Abbey Road Studios in London. Yes. Remember, we are looking for the name of the film, which was all about in 1963, but released in 87.
0: Yes. Well, talking about the fact of 1987, this is a track that was featured in the film but put together in 87. So see if you can recall this one. It's a track called Merengue by Michael Lloyd.

0: Well, that was a track called Merengue by Michael Lloyd. Now, Valerie, have you got a clue for the March of the release year?
1: Yes. Christie's Auction House in London sells one of Vincent van Gogh's iconic sunflowers paintings for 24.75 million. I think it'd be probably billions now.
0: Yes, well, I think it's probably beyond the valuation. In terms of insurance value and things like that by now. Mm. Well, we're up to the next track, a real classic, this one. One from a person that died very young and much, much missed, Otis Redding. Remember this track, Love Man? See if you can recall it from the film.

0: Well, there you go. That was a track from Otis Redding, a track called Love Man. Barry. Yeah.
1: In April of this year in the UK, 70,000 protesters arrive in London, having marched 50 miles, that's 80 kilometres, from Aldermaston to demonstrate against nuclear weapons. But remember, what we're looking for is the name of the film.
0: Yes, indeed. I mean, the clues that we're giving you are to try and refocus your attention onto that particular year. But if you were ever around at that particular time, the Aldermaston marches were a real problem because they were walking down the middle of the road and blocking the traffic for miles and miles and miles. And when it was bank holidays that they were doing it over, people weren't that happy.
1: Yeah, it's worth saying as well, the film is actually was based in America.
0: Yes, yes. Well, we've got up to the next track, which will be from a clue will come from the May of that particular year that it was set in. Do you remember this track from the Safaris, a track called Wipeout?

0: Well, that was the safaris with Wipeout. Have you got a clue from the May of the
1: Yeah, it's worth actually saying, in the film, one of the stars was walking down the steps to try and get the rhythm of that.
0: Yes.
1: Anyway, in May, Tottenham Hotspur becomes the first British football team to win a European trophy when a 5-1 win over Madrid to Rotterdam gives them the European Cup Winners' Cup.
0: Yeah. Well, if you're a football fan, that would be something that you would say, oh, I know that straight away.
1: But we're not looking for
0: the film.
1: We're not looking for the year, we're looking for the name of the film.
0: Well, the next track, taking us up to the midpoint of this particular quiz, is one from, the title is Overload, and the person or group singing is called Zappacosta. See if we can recall it.

0: Well, that was Zappa Costa with Overload. Valerie, have you got a clue for the tune of this particular?
1: Yeah, John Perfumer, this is it, Secretary of State of War, admits to misleading Parliament and resigns over his affair with Christine Keeler.
0: Now, yes, indeed.
1: Now, again, we're looking for the name of the film, and if you're feeling particularly clever, the name of the main star or stars.
0: Yeah, it would be great if you can have a go at this, because it would give us a good feedback, to be quite honest, because we're just testing the water here. And we'd love to hear from you.
1: Yeah, tell us what you think.
0: Yeah.
1: If it's rubbish, tell us.
0: Yeah, indeed. And if you think it needs to be changed slightly, we'll see what we can do. Anyway, for the time being, we've got the ads, news and weather coming up, so please stay tuned to us. We'll be back shortly, and we'll have some more tracks from this particular film for you.
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3: The UK's largest train operator is now owned by the public. Liz Whittaker has more.
4: Govia Thameslink Railway Services carry more passengers than any other operator in the UK, accounting for one in six train journeys in Britain. Its four brands, Southern, Thameslink, Great Northern and Gatwick Express, cover large swathes of South East England and beyond. Transport Secretary Heidi Alexander says its nationalisation is a defining moment in the reform of our railways.
3: Parents overwhelmingly back Australian-style restrictions on social media for children. That from the Technology Secretary as ministers consider a ban on social media for under-16s after more than 80,000 people responded to a consultation on whether to introduce restrictions. One option is banning children under 16 from having social media at all. Other proposals include app curfews and limits on more addictive features. The Metropolitan Police has carried out an internal investigation into five of its royalty and specialist protection officers after reported allegations of misogynistic behaviour. According to The Sun, a female member of staff at Kensington Palace raised an official complaint over a string of inappropriate comments between August 2023 and September 2024. Arsenal have missed out on a Premier League and Champions League double after losing on penalties to reigning European champions PSG. Gunners boss Mikel Arteta says they were a touch unlucky.
5: The same progression that we had in the last few years, we're going to have to do that over again, and the level is increasing. We had an incredible competition, we haven't lost a single match, but the reality is that when something had to go our way, those margins didn't go for us.
3: A tiny species of bird is making its comeback in the UK after being on the brink of extinction. The total number of Dartford warblers in 2025 was the highest ever recorded. Peter Robinson is a spokesperson for the RSPB.
6: I think it's uplifting, a sort of positive and hopeful story in conservation. And more generally in the world at the moment, don't we need stories of hope?
3: That's the latest from Radio News Hub. I'm John Collins.
7: Radio Works. An international airline has launched a peculiar recruitment drive to find the worst photographer possible to take terrible pictures of the country's landscape. Gisli Brynjolfsson from Iceland Air explains.
8: Yeah, we're looking for the worst photographer in the world to be able to prove that AI-generated photos of Iceland are not necessary. And for that, you will be paid $50,000. You get a trip to Iceland.

at the very, very lowest, 25 degrees, and currently at the highest, 30 degrees. Now, that's just the temperature in the shade.

0: you to sleep. So please be careful. We'd love you to be able to have your holiday without ending up in the hospital with sunburn. But just stay tuned to us and carry on with the rest of the quiz in just one moment. We've got the rest of the ads coming up for you. Here they come.
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0: Well, that was a track by the late great Solomon Burke, and title was Cry to Me. Valerie, have you got a clue for the August of that year?
1: August of 1963. The great train robbery takes place in Buckinghamshire.
0: Now, there's a lot of news could come out of that particular happening. But we're not into what the news is saying. We're into the year of the film, the actual title of the film.
1: The title of the film. We are looking for the title of the film.
0: Well, earlier on, we had a track from the put together for the release year of the film, the release in the UK. Here's another one of those. Another track by Michael Lloyd. Do you remember this one? It's called Johnny's Mambo.

0: Well, that was a track won by Michael Lloyd, a track called Johnny's Mambo. Valerie, have you got a particular clue from the year of the release?
1: Yeah, from 1987, when this film was released, the government bans automatic weapons of the type used in the Hungerford massacre.
0: Yes, that was a very tragic, I won't say accident, it was an attempt at killing as many people as possible. It was terrible.
1: But it was particularly children, wasn't it,
0: I think? Yes, it was, yeah, primary school. Anyway, we're up to the October of this particular year, clue-wise. A track that we've featured many times on the air because we just simply love it. It's a track by Mickey and Sylvia.

0: Surely that must have given it away. That was Mickey and Sylvia with Love is Strange.
1: Yeah, and in October of 1963, we got Ford Motor Company begins production of its Ford Anglia car in the new Hellwood body and assembly plant in Merseyside. So that was in 1963, when the film was supposed to be portraying.
0: Yeah. And if you were a fan of the Ford Ranger cars, sad thing is they're no longer produced in this country.
1: No.
0: Anyway, we're up to a track from the November, a track by Mary Clayton called Yes. See if you can recall this one from the film.

0: Well, that was a track by Mary Clayton called Yes, and that's a track that actually was played that was a track that was actually played during the credits
1: of the film.
0: Yeah.
1: Mm.
0: You got a clue for the November?
1: Yeah, quiz, in November of this year, this is the 1963. After an unbroken 30-week spell at the top of the UK album chart, the Beatles' album Please Please Me is knocked off the top of the charts by the group's latest album with the Beatles.
0: Yes, indeed. Now, taking us up to the end of this particular quiz, I'm not going to tell you the title, and I'm not going to tell you who's singing it until after it's over. See if you can remember this one. It's a key song from the film.

0: Well, that was a track called She's Like the Wind. And I suppose I've got to tell you who it's by. It's by Patrick Swayze.
1: One of my favourites.
0: Got the last clue for everybody, please.
1: Yeah, in 1987, when the film was released, the first episode of the seven-part serial The Daleks, broadcast in the Doctor Who series, introducing the alien Daleks. Now, I'll say again, what we actually want is the name of the film.
0: Yeah.
1: And if you're feeling particularly clever, the name of the main star or stars.
0: Yes, it would be great. And Valerie will give you, once we've had the ads that are coming up shortly, Valerie will give you the address to send your guesses to. Mm. And please, please do send your guesses. If you've got any comments, send those as well. We'll see if we can roll them into whatever we do in the future.
1: If you like this style of quiz, because, I mean, we're not going to be doing these very often, but it was just something we have experimented with.
0: Yeah, and we'd just like to take you back in time to music and memories that we hope you enjoy. Mm-hmm. But there are many ways of doing that, and we can come up with quizzes about many different things. So please let us know what you think about them. Anyway, here come the ads. Stay tuned, just we'll be back shortly.

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Frankie in Hollywood, Duran Duran in Rio, or Wham in Heaven. It all adds up to 80s heaven, and you can snatch a slice of it this Saturday afternoon between 4 and 6pm as we go back to the 80s with me, Tony Francis. We'll have the Twin Spin, Tony's 12-inch and the Child's Choice, as well as 2 hours of great music from the best decade in history, right here on 88.6 Island Radio.

0: Well, we've that was the first of our alternative film quizzes. What did people actually need to do, and where can they send their guesses,
1: well,
0: please?
1: You need to be sending in the name of the film.
0: Right.
1: And if you're particularly clever, the name of the main star or stars.
0: Yeah.
1: So you can send an email to studio@islandfm.gr, or if you're a friend on Facebook, send a message to Valerie Thrift.
0: Or Tom Thrift. Yeah.
1: Tom Thrift or Valerie Thrift, you can send a message on Facebook, but a message,
0: yeah,
1: not anything else, okay?
0: That would be good. And if you have got any constructive or critical comments to make, please do let us know.
1: Yeah.
0: We're only doing this because we love playing music, and we love all the different things that bring back the memories. But if it's something that you would prefer slightly altered or whatever, let us know and we'll see what we can do.
1: Yeah. I mean, our normal ones is finding out the year of things. But this was a special.
0: We'll be bringing one of those again next week.
1: Yeah.
0: But if you have any alternative ideas for quizzes, we'll try and roll them into an acceptable format so that we can get a lot of music. But remember, if you do want a quiz on something, it has to have a lot of recognisable tracks, and the fact that we can actually give clues to a particular time that it actually happened or whatever.
1: Yeah, yeah.
0: Anyway, we've got a couple of tracks coming up now, one from Toto and then one from Tom Jones. So see if you can't sing and dance to these. Here they come.
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3: 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Look where we are right now, on this pitiful little piece of grass, suffocated by a sea of cement, oppressed by all the traffic.

You can joke that you can never compare this noisy artificial world with the natural sounds of Africa. At times strange, mysterious, weird, almost unreal.

0: Couple of tracks there, one from Toto and one from Tom Jones. Now, they were nothing to do with the quiz, so don't try and work those into the scenario that we've just played for you. Valerie, talking about the quiz, can you just remind the people of what we actually want and where to send them, please?
1: Right, we're looking for the name of the film that these songs were in. And if you're feeling particularly clever, the name of the main star or stars. And you can send the your answers to either studio@islandfm.gr, or if you're on Facebook, Valerie Thrift. You can send a message, not nothing else, or Tom Thrift on Facebook. Send a message.
0: Yes, indeed. And we'd love to hear from you. And remember, it's just for fun that we're doing this, but it's also to bring back memories for you, because we thrive on the memories that we've got from all the different things that we've done and the music we've heard at the time. Yeah. And we hope that you enjoy doing the same as us.
1: And next Saturday we'll be back 10 to 12 with This Day in History, and on Sunday, as normal, we'll have 10 to 12 and it'll be What Was the Year That Was. And
0: yes,
1: that
0: indeed
1: was just for fun.
0: Well, it's coming on to that time for strange but true facts and unanswerable questions, things to say around the dinner table when the conversation suddenly goes quiet, everyone goes into a panic and no one knows who's going to speak next. See if you can't start a conversation with these. Now, how far east do you have to travel before you're actually heading west? You got that one yet? Now, when a child is born, if the baby's leg pops out at 11:59 p.m, but the head doesn't come out until 12:01 a.m, which day was the baby born in?
1: The last one.
0: Up to you to decide, isn't it? This is what starts the conversation.
1: Yes.
0: Now, here's one for you. If a doctor suddenly had a heart attack whilst doing surgery in the operating theatre, would the other doctors work on the doctor or the patient?
1: Oh, dear.
0: Anyway, when you're trying to work those out, just remember, it's all for fun. Don't start fighting each other, will you?
1: No. And just let us know what you think.
0: Do, please.
1: You know, even if you can't guess the name of the film, we'd love to know what you think about
0: the... And we're not sticklers for 100% accuracy.
1: No.
0: And as we said, if you've
1: And we'll take, we'll take criticism as, you know,
0: definitely.
1: Anyway,
0: we hope you've enjoyed the show. We hope you enjoyed the quiz, and... we hope you'll join us again next Saturday and Sunday. We're going to play you out with a couple of tracks, one from Thelma Houston and one from The Who. And Bill will be in shortly, I'm sure.
1: Gosh.
0: And he'll bring you a lot of good music as well.
1: Mm.
0: Anyway, from me it's goodbye.
1: And from me it's goodbye. And remember, everyone needs a hug. I know I do. Bye.
0: Bye for now.
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2: The public is now back in control of the UK's largest train operator, as Liz Whittaker reports.
3: One in every six train journeys in the UK happens on a Govia Thames Link railway service. It runs Southern Thames Link, Great Northern and Gatwick Express routes across South East England and further afield. They'll now sit under the government's newly formed Great British Railways, which Transport Secretary Heidi Alexander says will put passengers first, fix what's broken and deliver a railway people can rely on.
2: Now, whether you've loved the heat or struggled with the sweaty nights, the heat wave looks like it's over. Temperatures are back down to normal levels for this time of year, and there could even be some rain today. It's after thermometers hit 35 degrees Celsius in the southeast earlier this week. Arsenal have narrowly missed out on a first Champions League title as they slipped to an agonising defeat to PSG on penalties. The Premier League champions got the perfect start with an early opener, but PSG levelled to take the game into extra time. England midfielder Declan Rice says the result is a huge disappointment.
4: To not win it tonight for everyone involved, all the staff, the manager, the players, it was obviously gutting.

0: come back in the UK after being on the brink of extinction. The total number of Dartford warblers recorded in 2025 was the highest it's ever been. That's the latest from Radio News Hub. I'm John Collins.
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3: Good afternoon. Let's have a little look at the weather, shall we? Temperature currently 25 Celsius. Humidity is currently 60. Lots of lovely sunshine, I'm very happy to say. Highs of 27. Sunset will be at 8:52.

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1: Where in Kalamaki can you find a chilled out bar to spend a great evening? 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

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You're listening to Bill on Island Radio 88.6. With you today until 3, lots of fantastic songs, some absolutely wonderful requests today. So let's get going, shall we? And I'll tell you what, it's nice to be back.

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How you, Mo? Have an absolutely fantastic day. Just for you, it is Bob Seger. Still the same.

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The boys are Kian, Dylan and Evan. And it's Kian's birthday today. 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

0: Have a great day, Kian. And 15 today. 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I think Ben Hur had just finished chariot racing quite a long time ago. Anyway, listen, have an absolutely fantastic day.
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Now let's go to our beautiful sister island of Kefalonia and once again say hello to Deborah. Hiya Deborah, have an absolutely fabulous day just for you. Doobie Brothers and What a Fool Believe.

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2: 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Liz Whittaker has more.
3: Govia Thameslink Railway Services carry more passengers than any other operator in the UK, accounting for one in six train journeys in Britain. Its four brands, Southern, Thameslink, Great Northern and Gatwick Express, cover large swathes of South East England and beyond. Transport Secretary Heidi Alexander says its nationalisation is a defining moment in the reform of our railways.
2: Now, well, we're seeing fresher weather conditions today as the recent heat gives way to cooler temperatures and even the odd rain shower. The Met Office says this weekend marks the end of the sweltering heat wave that's baked the nation for much of the week. After thermometers topped out at a record-breaking 35 Celsius in the southeast, today's temperature is much closer to the average for the time of year. Arsenal have missed out on a Premier League and Champions League double after losing on penalties to reigning European champions PSG. Here's Gunners midfielder Declan Rice.
4: Tonight, look, it wasn't meant to be. To lose the Champions League final on penalties is the small margins and it really hurts. That doesn't define this group. You know, we'll be back. We're proud of ourselves tonight.
2: Meanwhile, it's the Women's FA Cup final today, which sees Brighton and Hove Albion take on Manchester City at Wembley. Jane Comer is part of Manchester City's biggest international fan club.
5: It's always amazing to have a day out at Wembley. It's such an iconic place and everybody loves travelling down there. So, and then just knowing that there's another trophy on the table there that we could possibly win is making it really exciting.
2: And last year saw a record number of a bird species that was on the edge of extinction in the UK. Dartford warblers almost disappeared after a cold snap back in the 60s. But numbers have now jumped to 264 pairs. From the RSPB, Peter Robinson.
6: The thing that we nearly lost, we've managed to get back, and it's now thriving across a much wider landscape. I think that's a reflection on kind of our spirit as people in this country as well, who cared enough about this kind of little bird to want to save it.
2: That's the latest from Radio News Hub. I'm John Collins.
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8: Let's look at the weather. Temperature currently 25 Celsius, humidity now 60. Lots of lovely sunshine. It will be that way for the rest of the day. Highs of 27. Sunset will be at 8:52.

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5: Now, let's say good afternoon to Charlie Theodosi at Sugarbush in Alakez. How are you, Charlie? This is a great spot to enjoy your holiday. Pop and have a little look. Now, every Tuesday and Friday, they have a karaoke from 9 p.m, so get yourself down there. Let your hair down. I tried it once. Anyway, I'll let my hair down, not the karaoke. Oh, God, I know where I'm in. So, just for you, the Water Boys, the Hole of the Moon.

Now, let's say hello to Dave on the Down in Dumfries and Bonnie Scotland. Hiya, Dave. Have a great day. Just for you, Bruce Springsteen, Girls in Their Summer Clothes.

back, we go to Sonny Paul's Call. This time we say hello to Mr. Richard Williams and the band Interstellar Boy. This is their latest single. The lead singer on this occasion is Mr. Phil Jones. Please enjoy Underpass, or if you're American, what's it called? Subway. No, that's a sandwich place, isn't it? Anyway, enjoy.

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Now, let's say hello to Sue Westhorpe. Hi, Sue. I hope you're having a very enjoyable day just for you. It's Ed Sheeran and Perfect.

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Join me, Bill McGuinness, on Sundays 12 till 3 and on Mondays and Fridays 12 till 2, playing all your favourite requests and dedications here on Ireland Radio, the home of great music. Now let's say hello to Paul Appleongi in Laggan. Hiya, Paul, have a great day. Just for you, Tears for Fears and Mad World. It certainly is.

Now, if it's your birthday today, first of all, many happy returns. Have a fantastic day and a great evening. You also share it with Wendy Smith. I'll say that again, Wendy Smith. And Wendy, a member of Prefab Sprout. Here they are with the King of Rock and Roll.

back, we go to the UK. Let's say hello to Donna Mills and Phil Wilkinson. Hello, you two. Have a fabulous day. Just for you, it is Stevie Wonder and my Cherie Amour.

And back we go to the UK, this time to Burnley General Hospital, Ward 22. Well, once again, we say hello to Andrea, to all of the nursing staff, and of course, to all of the patients. For all of you, it's Take That and Shine.

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2: The public is now back in control of the UK's largest train operator, as Liz Whittaker reports.
3: One in every six train journeys in the UK happens on a Govia Thames Link railway service. It runs Southern Thames Link, Great Northern and Gatwick Express routes across southeast England and further afield. They'll now sit under the government's newly formed Great British Railways, which Transport Secretary Heidi Alexander says will put passengers first, fix what's broken and deliver a railway people can rely on.
2: Now, whether you've loved the heat or struggled with the sweaty nights, the heat wave looks like it's over. Temperatures are back down to much closer to normal levels for the time of year, and there could even be some rain today. It's after thermometers hit 35 degrees Celsius in the southeast earlier this week. The Metropolitan Police has carried out an internal investigation into five of its royalty and specialist protection officers after reported allegations of misogynistic behaviour. According to The Sun, a female member of staff at Kensington Palace raised an official complaint over a string of inappropriate comments between August 2023 and September 2024. Arsenal have narrowly missed out on a first Champions League title as they slipped to an agonising defeat to PSG on penalties. The Premier League champions got the perfect start with an early opener, but PSG levelled to take the game into extra time. England midfielder Declan Rice says it's a huge disappointment.
4: To not win it tonight for everyone involved, all the staff, the manager, the players, it was obviously gutting because it was a penalty shootout. It's a lottery, but yeah, no, it's football and this doesn't define us. Like I said, I'm sure we'll be back.
2: Brighton and Hove Albion and Manchester City are heading to Wembley today for the Women's FA Cup final. Jane Comer's part of Manchester City's biggest fan club.
5: We know the final's going to be a tough game, you know. Brighton are no mugs at all. They beat us kind of in the closing few weeks of the season. So we know that to win the game, we've got to be kind of putting in a really top performance. We've got to be really making sure we get those goals in nice and early.
2: That's the latest from Radio News Hub. I'm John Collins.
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9: Let's have a little look at the weather, shall we? Our temperature currently 26 Celsius, so humidity now at 60. Lots of lovely sunshine. It'll remain that way for most of the day, for all of the day. And highs of 27, sunset will be at 8:52.
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0: Is with me, Tony Francis. We'll have the Twin Spin, Tony's 12-inch and the Child's Choice, as well as 2 hours of great music from the best decade in history, right here on 88.6 Island Radio.
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then back we go to the UK. This time, let's say hello to Doreen, Mike, Katie, and James. Hello, you lot. Have a fantastic day just for you. Earth, Wind, and Fire with September.

Nah, stay in the UK. Let's say hello to Iris Sand. We'll leave on Trapple. Are you too? Hope you're well. Just for you. It is Brandon Flowers, Cheryl Crow, Chris Stapleton, and Don't Let Me Down.

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9: Now, once again, if it is your birthday today, many happy returns. Have a fantastic day and a great evening. You also share it with Junior Campbell, Junior from Marmalade. Here they are with Falling Apart at the Seams.

Now let's go to Frankfurt in Germany and say hello once again to Albert and his good lady Marita. I hope you're both well, just for you. It is the Rolling Stones and Miss You.

Now, let's say hello to Carol, otherwise known as Dottie. Hiya, Dottie. Just for you today, it is. I nearly said Kenneth Williamson. No motion. It's Andy Williams, his brother, probably. And Music to Watch Girls by

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right, folks, that's it for me for today. Thank you for the pleasure of your company for the last 3 hours. Thoroughly enjoyed playing your songs. Now, I'm back with you next on Thursday between 12 and 3. The studio closed tomorrow, and lots of great songs for today. Thoroughly enjoyed playing them, as I say. Take care of yourselves, take care of each other. Just to let you know, following this show, between 3 and 5, Tim Cooper with the Red Thread. Between 5 and 9, Johnny J and the Big Rock Radio Show. Between 10 and midnight, Stephen Howie and Grooveline. All that great music is coming your way. I'm going to leave you with the Stereophonics. I'll speak to you Thursday. Have a nice day.

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2: It is indeed. That's how we started Fateless and Insomnia, ending up our journey at Catatonia and Road Rage. So every song connects and

light I find in sight. Fundamental movement. So when it's black, this insomniac, take an original tack. 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I get no sleep. I can't get no sleep.

Their stats in 1995 did much better the following year, though. Number three in the UK, number one in Finland, Norway and Switzerland for Faithless there. Welcome along to The Red Thread. I'm Tim Cooper, so every song connects around here. Just an excuse to play songs you want to play, really. So, sensible connection to start, then. From our first title, song I just played. So this title...

0: From the US, Sean Mullins then on the Red Threads. That is Lullaby. From Insomnia being our first title, Faithless. Insomnia means you can't sleep. Well, try a lullaby, eh?
1: Every song connects to the next. Tim Cooper on the Red Thread.
0: Talking of which...
2: Hey.

0: the lessons I've learned. One Republic then on the red thread. That was top 10 in 20 countries. Sold over a million in the UK, number one as well in 2012. We're still talking about sleep then, from Sean Mullins and Lullaby. A lullaby or counting sheep may get you to sleep. Indeed. Coming soon, our Cooper Classic Tenuous Connection. But next, from counting, eh? Counting. I'm dropping you a hint there.
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0: That's the title, The Sugar Babes from 2007 on the Red Thread. From Counting Stars and One Republic being our previous song, you should count your change, shouldn't you? In the shop, yes, to change.
1: Every song connects to the next, connects to the next, yeah, yeah.
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0: Die. Get in touch with the show, by the way, it's redthreadtim@gmail.com. So, our last title there, somehow to this.

From 2020, Heaven on My Mind on the Red Thread then. So Sugar Babes and Change. We're getting a bit more tenuous now. Change Your Mind. You can do that, can't you? To Heaven on My Mind. We're getting more tenuous. So that was Sigala, the producer, who was the singer-songwriter in there as well, with Heaven on My Mind. Somehow to this then. I found

0: today.
1: Ed Sheeran, finding his old phone then, on the red thread from 2025. That got to number 17 in the UK, much better in New Zealand though. Number 5, where the red thread is heard in New Zealand. So what was the connection then? Sigala, Heaven on My Mind, and that was also Becky Hill, the singer-songwriter. If somebody's over the hill, well, that's old. Too old phone. Oh no, you can't believe it. So in 6 songs, we're going to be at Catatonia and Road Rage. It's our musical journey. So next, our Cooper Classic Tenuous Link from Ed Sheeran, An Old Phone, somehow to Jamelia and Stop. Well, started phone. Where are we going?
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7: The Red Thread, where every song somehow connects to the next.

Cooper classic, Tenuous Connection then on the Red Thread. That's Chameleon then with Stop. Ed Sheeran was our previous song, An Old Phone. Now, your old phone might be a Samsung. Other phone companies are available, of course. That song was originally recorded in 1988. You might remember, by Sam Brown. So Sam sung the song. I know, I can't believe it myself. Well done if you got that one by any chance at all. So, shall we move on? Our next connection then. That last song by Jamelia it was, and Stop, featured in a film.

0: from 2014 then on the Red Thread, Kathleen and Brian, known as KTB, and that got to number 5 in the UK. So our previous song, Jamelia and Stop, that was from the soundtrack Bridget Jones, The Edge of Reason to Crying for No Reason. That was by KTB.
1: Every song connects to the next, connects to the next. Tim Cooper, Tim Cooper, Tim Cooper on the Red Thread.
0: We're next there, a Eurovision winner, in fact.

0: The Eurovision winner of 2013 for Denmark, a third win, and that's only Teardrops from Crying for No Reason being our previous title. I don't need to explain that, do I? So, do you know who that was? With only Teardrops? Who was that?
1: One, two, three, four. Ooh.

me. Katie Tunstall then, from 2005 on the Red Thread, Black Horse and the Cherry Tree. If you're a Eurovision fan, you'd have known only Teardrops. Emily DeForest. From a forest to a tree. Indeed, in two songs then, we're going to be a Catatonia and Road Rage. It's our musical journey, the Red Thread. So, Black Horse and the Cherry Tree. We're going very poppy next. Where are we going to go?

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That was a cover. In fact, Vanity Fair did that in 1969. Vanity Fair, get me mouth around that one. Covered by Sunita in 1990, though. Hitching a Ride. Yes, from a black horse and a cherry tree. You can ride a horse, of course, to Hitching a Ride. So to finish then on our musical journey, the easiest link we've ever done, yes. If all

0: Catatonia and Road Rage then on the Red Thread from 1998 from the album International Velvet.
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0: So you got the last connection of No Doubt, Tanita hitching a ride. You hitch by the roadside, don't you? Or maybe anyway, to Road Rage. Many thanks for joining us on the Red Thread and trying to work out the links if you did or just enjoyed the music. And I'll see you soon for more linking.

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2: Yeah. 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
2: It is indeed this hour from the 50s to the 80s, our musical journey, where every song connects. We start in the 80s, a mild, never-ending story, ending up in the 60s, the Rolling Stones and Brown Sugar this hour. So can you work out those connections from one song to the next? Some are sensible and some are not.

Lamal was the lead singer of Kajagoogoo in 1982 before going solo. That one from 84, from the film of the same name. So welcome along to The Red Thread. I'm Tim Cooper. Some of the links are sensible, some are tenuous, often are crazy. Our first connection, fairly straightforward, from our first title then.

0: The Beatles, you might have heard of them. From 1967, double A-side with Penny Lane. Strawberry Fields Forever. So from Lamal, Never Ending Story, a connection. If it's never ending, it goes on forever. Indeed.
1: The show where every song connects to the next. Tim Cooper on the red thread.
0: So our next connection then is also straightforward. It's not going to last, I'll tell you. For my last title then, to this title. Can you work them out?

red thread to every song connects. Can you work out the connections then? That one was fairly straightforward, from one field to another. Strawberry Fields Forever and the Beatles, To Love is a Battlefield, from 1983, that one. Number 49 in the UK, bit better though in Australia, number 1, and also number 6 in New Zealand, both places the red thread is heard. So, straightforward links, we've done them. Time for a silly one. Who was that with our last song then? Love is a Battlefield.

0: Number four in the UK, 1975, Rhinestone Cowboy. And our previous artist was Pat Benatar. Love is a battlefield. So via a cow, Pat. To Rhinestone Cowboy, yes. A silly link, that's what we like. So who was that in 1975 there? Our next link, you have two possible links, actually. Title to title, or artist to artists. On the way next, it is the Red Thread, Every Song Connects.
1: 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Can you work out how? 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

0: On the red threads, we like to dig out tracks you probably haven't heard in a while, and that's certainly one of them from 1987. They were the footballers Glenn Hoddle and Chris Waddle. Not known as Waddle and Hoddle, though, known as Glenn and Chris. And that got number 12 in the UK. What's the connection? Well, you could have had two possible connections there. Glenn Campbell to Glenn and Chris. And also Rhinestone Cowboy. Rhinestone is a cheap alternative to diamonds. To Diamond Lights.
1: The show where every song connects to the next. Tim Cooper on the red thread.
0: It's time then for our Cooper Classic Tenuous Link on the way now. Tenuous Connection. Can you work it out? From Glenn and Chris, Diamond Lights, to Susan Morn and Bobby's Girl. Yes, here we go then.
2: Check this out.

0: Bobby's Girl, first released by Marcy Blaine, 1962. The same year, Susan Morn there, though, 1962. So, the Cooper classic, Tenuous Connection, then what was it? From Glenn and Chris. Glenn Hoddle was one of those, of course, I told you that. Glenn Hoddle was an England football manager, and so was Bobby Robson.
1: Oh, yes. Yeah. That was very nice.
0: You might have got that. Fairly unlikely, but you might have got it. Let's do a more sensible link now then. So this title, it's the Red Threads.

from 1976, Wake Up Susan, from Susan Moon, being our previous artist. It's the red thread every song connects. Try and work out the links or just enjoy the music, simple as that. And in six songs, we're going to be at the Rolling Stones and Brown Sugar on our musical journey. So, who were they then with Wake Up Susan, US bands? If you know, that's going to help you to our next title.

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The red thread that's dead or alive, famously the first number one in the UK for Stock, Aitken and Waterman in March 1985. So what was the connection then from Wake Up Susan, the Detroit Spinners, they were to You Spin Me Round. So what was the full title of that last song? Time to slow it down. From that full title,

World Without Love from 1964. Number one in the UK, number one in New Zealand, number two in Australia. All places the red thread is heard. So the full title of our last track by Dead or Alive, You Spin Me Round Like a Record. And you might try to set or break a world record to a world without love. Well done if you got that one. Every song connects. Can you work out the connections then? So they are a duo with our last track. Who were they?

0: Mr. Blue Sky, number 6 in the UK, 1978. Peter and Gordon were our previous artists, our previous duo, A World Without Love. So via Blue Peter to Mr. Blue Sky. Yes, we love it. I was just thinking...
1: It's

Who are our last band then? We missed the Blue Sky. I reckon you know. And who are this lot? Can you work out the connections on the red thread or just enjoy the music?

Indeed, that's the supergroup Power Station, made up of the singer Robert Palmer, chic drummer Tony Thompson, Duran Duran members John Taylor and Andy Taylor. So Power Station then, from 1985, from Electric Light Orchestra, Mr. Blue Sky, being our previous song, Electric, of course, being Power. Now in two songs on our journey, the Rolling Stones are here, and Brown Sugar. So from Liking It Hot, eh? I'm trying to drop you a hint there.

Liverpool band The Searchers, 1963, got number two in the UK. Sugar and Spice from Some Like It Hot. Well, hot and spicy. That goes together, doesn't it? Get in touch with the show, by the way. It's redthreadtim@gmail.com. redthreadtim@gmail.com. 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Now, the easiest link we've ever done.

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0: And they were the Rolling Stones and Brown Sugar from Sugar and Spice, being our previous title, The Searchers. Of course, you got that one. Many thanks for joining us on The Red Thread and maybe trying to work out the

0: Lady Gaga and Doechii are number one this week with Runway. 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But will they make it another week at the top of the chart? 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

0: karaoke in Hollywood, Duran Duran in Rio, or Wham in Heaven. It all adds up to 80s heaven, and you can snatch a slice of it this Thursday evening between 7 and 9pm as we go back to the 80s with me, Tony Francis. We'll have the Twin Spin, Tony's 12-inch, and the Charles Choice, as well as 2 hours of great music from the best decade ever, right here on 88.6 Island Radio.
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Keeping the music alive. This is The Big Rock.

starting off this week's show with some requested music. It is Bryan Adams. Can't stop this thing we started. That's going out to Beth. Hey, everybody. This is The Big Rock. I am Johnny J. And I do thank you all for listening in, no matter where you are, no matter what you are doing. Hey, Ian Hunter from Mata Hoople. He is celebrating the big 8-0 this week. Yeah, he is turning 80. He is still putting out music. I'm going to tell you about him and who else is celebrating a birthday. We've got the official Johnny J advice for your week ahead. 1964, 1975, 1976, 79, 81, 1983, and 84. Those are all years that we are going to be talking about significant rock and roll happenings. I've got some news for this week for you on Adrian Vandenberg, Bruce Springsteen, and Billy Idol. Pharmacy Chronicles, that is the new one from the Black Crowes, and Yes's new single, Turnaround Situation. Both of those coming up this week. I have some Billy Squier set to play for you. The Gin Blossoms are on the way. Some Robbie Robertson, and I've got a tune from a former member of Autograph. For you to get this and so much more, all you got to do, sit back, relax, crack open a cold beverage of your choice, and crank up the radio. This, it's The Big Rock.

not heard on your normal everyday classic rock station, and that is exactly why we play them. That is John Waite, These Times Are Hard for Lovers, here on the Big Rock. Hey, three friends down in Texas, they got some volunteers together. They wanted to kind of pay tribute to their favorite game of golf. So what they did was they constructed a pyramid. It was comprised of 19,019 golf balls. And this was done back in September of 2025. I can't believe we're just hearing about this now. But 19,019 balls, beating a record that was set in Pennsylvania in 2022 of more than 17,000 balls. This pyramid featured 38 rows of carefully stacked balls. No adhesive, no tape, nothing like that. Only thing it had was a braced wooden stage. So congratulations to them, 19,000 balls. If you lose one, you know where to find one. And let's do a 70s triple play. And you know it is after Memorial Day, so it's officially summer. And you know what happens in the summer, don't you? It gets hot.

Yet to come this hour, this week in rock history, The Who, Fleetwood Mac, and Kiss, they are going to be a part of it. We also have a double shot from Billy Squire and that new one from the Black Crowes called Pharmacy Chronicles. It's all on the way, but let's get back to this 70s triple play about getting hot.

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2: Everything that rocks.

Our first big rock double shot of the week. Hey, let's open up those rock and roll archives and take a look and see what happened this very week in rock history. This week back in 1964, the Beatles, they begin their first world tour when they play a show in Copenhagen. 1975, the Rolling Stones become the first rock band to receive royalties for sales of their records in Russia. A year later, 1976, The Who, they set the record for the world's loudest rock band when their show in London measures 126 decibels. Fleetwood Mac, they record with the USC Trojans marching band this week in 1979 at Dodger Stadium in Los Angeles for use in their song Tusk. While in 1981, the first issue of the heavy metal magazine Kerrang is published. Kiss, they played their last concert this week in 1983 in their famous makeup. Well, you know, at least until 1996 when they put it back on. And lastly, this week, 1984, Joe Perry and Brad Whitford return to Aerosmith, reuniting the original lineup as they kick off their Back in the Saddle tour. That is what happened this week in rock history. The Black Crowes, they've got new music. It is called Pharmacy Chronicles, and it's coming up right after Three Dog Night.

0: Where in Kalamaki can you find a chilled out bar to spend a great evening? Red Tail Cocktail Bar, of course. Famous for its unique cocktails, served in unusual looking glasses or in frozen pineapples and melons. Great for photos. Let the children play in the play garden area. Have a game of pool or just relax, enjoying the fabulous setting and listen to great music from the 60s till now. You'll find them down the side road behind Bonamici. So, shake your tail feathers down to Red Tail Kalamaki.
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Johnny J brings you the biggest and best rock music ever made, with a music library like no other. From AC/DC to Pearl Jam to ZZ Top and everything in between. Keeping the music alive. This is the

in the 70s, the 80s, and the 90s. Yes, that is what we do right here on The Big Rock. I am Johnny J. Hey, coming up here in about 10 minutes, I'm going to be teaching you some things, so don't you go anywhere. Music this hour? Yeah, we got some music coming up. I think I got a double shot of Warrants on the way. We're going to be hearing Hole. I've got the Gin Blossoms, and of course, the Rolling Stones are coming up this hour.

Music from 2001, Smash Mouth, from the movie Shrek. It's I'm a Believer here on the Big Rock. Hey, we heard Ozzy here just a little bit ago. He was posthumously honored by the United States Congress with a U.S. Congressional Record earlier on in May. This happened at the U.S. Capitol. Indiana Representative Victoria Spartz presented the Congressional Record to Ozzy's widow and his children. A little bit of what the record said was the Congressional Record, Volume 172, Number 80, recognizing the life and legacy of John Michael Ozzy Osbourne. So that was kind of cool for the United States Congress to present him with that, even though it was posthumously. It's very cool on their part. Hey, it's time for you, me, and everybody else to get a little bit smarter. Yes, I do mean little. It is time for three useless facts, things that you don't need to know about, but I'm going to tell you anyways. Did you know that Central Park in New York City, that big, huge park that they have, well, it is so big that it is bigger than the entire country of Monaco. That is one big park. A flock of peacocks, not a flock of seagulls, a flock of peacocks. They are called a party. That is a party. So party hard and party on, peacocks. And Elmer Fudd, did you know that his original name was Egghead? I guess it's a good thing they changed his name. Egghead Fudd, that just doesn't sound right. There you go. Now you can go impress your family, your friends, your coworkers, whoever wants to listen to it.

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Frankie in Hollywood, Duran Duran in Rio, or Wham in Heaven. It all adds up to 80s heaven, and you can snatch a slice of it this Thursday evening between 7 and 9pm as we go back to the 80s with me, Tony Francis. We'll have the Twin Spin, Tony's 12-inch, and the Charles Choice, as well as 2 hours of great music from the best decade ever, right here on 88.6 Island Radio.

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I got three songs on there, and you get to pick which one of these three you like the best. Maybe not your favorite song ever, but which one of these three you like the best. One of the songs, that one we just heard right there, Kansas, Carry On, Wayward Son. Also, my all-time favorite song from Boston, Foreplay, Long Time. 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

Keeping the music alive. It's the Big Rock, Emerson, Lake, and Powell. Hey, this year, the fourth Women's Rock and Roll Fantasy Camp is going to be taking place in Los Angeles. Belinda Carlisle and Kathy Valentine of the Go-Go's. The B-52's Kate Pearson and Cherie Curry from the Runaways. They are all going to be counselors. This year's event is happening November 5th through the 8th, again, out in Los Angeles. You know who else would be a really great rock and roll fantasy counselor? Pat Benatar.

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0: Chris Hardy Davis back on Sunday morning. 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
1: And welcome to the show. On the way today in Grooveline, two last tracks from this month's album of the month from Gareth Donkin. The Grooveline Garage plays Mark Cottrell, and the House of Grooveline has Muscle Cars. And on the way soon, the Far Out Monster Disco Orchestra, Omar and Hiroshima. But kicking off the first hour of today's show is Collage.

Bit of Mellow Jazz kicking off the show for this week, taking it back to 1973. Nice bit of Rhodes on that track from Collage. That track is called Madrid. I can confirm that has nothing to do with the band Collage that released a track called Romeo Where's Juliet back in the mid-80s on Solar Records. Different band completely. Collage and Madrid kicking off the show for this week. Welcome to Grooveline. Another 2 hours of the best soul, jazz, funk, acid jazz and soulful house as we do each week at this time. Rounding off the album of the month for May 2026 very soon. Two last tracks from Gareth Donkin's incredible album called Extraordinary, the penultimate track coming up in about 10 minutes time here on the show. A bit later in this hour of today's show, today's Grooveline Garage is that man once again, Mark Cottrell. Just non-stop great releases from this man. A brand new track called Mysterious X actually comes out very soon. It's not out yet, it's out in promo right now, full release not too far away, and that plays in full in today's Grooveline Garage. The House of Grooveline, a wonderful track from Muscle Cars and Natalie Greffel on the way. A track comes out not too far away as well, out on

Team Out of 2018 here on Grooveline from a former album of the month, Black Sun. That's a Far Out Monster Disco Orchestra. That track is called Walking Bass, and you can tell why. Now, on the way soon here on Grooveline, music coming up from Omar and Natasha Watts, back in the charts after nearly 10 years. Hiroshima on the way soon, and something new from V, the vocalist. Today's Grooveline Garage, Mark Cottrell coming up soon, and Muscle Cars and Natalie Greffel in the House of Grooveline. But right now, it is time to go back to the album of the month for May 2026. The album of the year so far for me as well, only 5 months into the year. Now, all through this month, I've played you two tracks each week from Gareth Donkin's second album called Extraordinary, and it really is wonderful. And this is track one of two today, alongside Kiefer. This is Gareth Donkin from the album of the month, and Where Did We Go?

So I saw this was heading back into the UK Soul chart, and I was a bit confused at first. I thought, hang on a second, this isn't new. I did play a track from Omar and Tall Black Guy the other week here in the show, from the newly released deluxe edition of Omar's album Love in Beats, originally released back in 2017. That new deluxe edition is out now. There are some newer versions and new mixes of tracks from the album, and of course the album itself is out as well as part of this deluxe version. And that one there has, I am only assuming, it's been selected for a single release again of some kind, because it is heading back into the UK Soul chart, despite being nearly 10 years old. But no bad thing, because it's a great track. I played it as a brand new track here on Grooveline back in 2017. I do believe I featured that album as Album of the Month back then. And that's Omar and Natasha Watts. That album is called Love in Beats Deluxe Edition, and that there is Insatiable. Before that, this month's Album of the Month, Gareth Donkin. The album's called Extraordinary. It is out right now. And that was track one of two today alongside Kiefer and Where Did We Go? A final track coming up from that in the second hour of today's show.

of instrumental smooth jazz here from the LA-based band Hiroshima. And that's from an EP called Obon, released back in 2005. That is Hiroshima and Atomic Cafe here on the show.

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7: 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Classic hits and great memories. Hits that don't hurt.

halfway through the first hour of today's show here in Grooveline. On the way soon, music coming up from V, the vocalist, something brand new from him. Also on the way, a Yamhoo remix of a track from Louisin with Vanessa Jackson on vocals, and something new from Sydney Sarai. Also today's Grooveline Garage next, brand new track from Mark Cottrell coming up, and the House of Grooveline later in this hour of today's show, about 10 minutes time for that, 50 minutes, from Muscle Cars and Natalie Greffel. A brand new track comes out next week from Amflow on the mix called Hiya, Eternal Life. That is today's House of Grooveline track coming up very soon. At this point here on the show, each week we say hello and thank you to listeners who've been in touch with us after last week's show, making themselves known via email, via social media and beyond. So a big hello and thank you goes to Angela in Saskatchewan, Canada. First time listener, hi to you, Angela. Thank you for your WhatsApp message. Mike Cartier on Instagram, Max Strassman on Instagram, Farhad Aliyev in Reading, to Alan and Fiona in the UK, Grooveline Select Subscribers, thank you both. Heather Ann Jameson in Bloomingdale, Georgia in the USA, John McPhilbin in Minehead, Carly Rinaldi in Milton Keynes, Gareth Donkin in London, Alexander Z on Instagram, Carmen Petticera in Milan, Italy, Johan in Paris, Dimitris Demopoulos in London, and to the following listeners who all got in touch from Brazil last week, thanks to the Grooveline throwback track from Ed Motta. Lots of reaction from Brazil. So big hello and thank you to Pamela Araujo, Clea, Gilliard Fonseca in Sao Paulo, Rodriguez, Amanda Carmago, Nina Guimarães in Rio de Janeiro, Antonio Souza in Brasilia, Sandro Amorim, Lucia Nardella, Alexandra S, Rafael Medeiros, Wagner Araujo, Mariana M, all getting in touch via Instagram from Brazil after last week's show. Thank you so much for that. Also, to the following Grooveline Select Subscribers: Trevor Wilson in Nottingham, Lee Dawson in Lytham, and to Mark Wild in Australia, also to Blades Beats in Sevilla, Spain. Wow, thank you for your reaction to the show last week. Not all favourable about the Ed Motta track, by the way. I played Luna y Sera last week and not everyone was enjoying that. That's fine, that's fine. Your comments, criticisms are always welcome. You can get in touch various ways. You can email steve@groovelineonline.com. That's steve@groovelineonline.com. Also on Instagram and Threads, links to those pages at the website, but you can also find us just by searching at Grooveline Soul. And do get in touch with us here on the show. I always try and encourage you to do so on a regular basis, or just the once. It's always nice to know who you are and where you are, so do feel free

A track called Mysterious X comes out on the 4th of June on Plastic People Digital. And that's the original club vocal mix of this. There's also a soulful vocal mix of this track as well. Once again, Mark Cottrell, Mysterious X, out on the 4th of June on Plastic People Digital. Today's featured track in the Grooveline Garage. This is brand new from V the Vocalist. This is You.

playing the best soul, jazz, funk, acid jazz and soulful house since 1998. This is Grooveline. And that one pulling really heavily on the disco strings. Take it back to 2020, Yam Hu on a mix of Lucien, Vanessa Jackson on vocals, that is Push Through. And before that, something brand new from V, the vocalist, real nice, brand new R&B. That track is called You. Don't try to find that one online. That's V, the vocalist, and the name of the track is just the letter U. On the way soon to round off the first hour of today's show, something brand new from Sydney Sarai, and that's coming up next after this. Today's House of Grooveline track, and already it just sounds so good. This is brand new. For more details on this release on the other side, this is Muscle Cars, Natalie Greffel, Amflo on the mix of Hi-Ya, Eternal Life on the House of Grooveline.

really, really liking that. It's got a bit of a Blaze feel to it. I'm not just saying that because Blaze did a track called Higher Love. Definitely got a bit of a Blaze edge. That's brand new today in the House of Grooveline. Muscle Cars, Natalie Greffel. That track is called Haya, Eternal Life. That's the Amflow remix of that track. And that comes out on the 5th of June on the BBE label. And that's taken from the EP called Sugar Ice Tea Double Honey Pack 2. Once again, that's Muscle Cars, Natalie Greffel, Haya, Eternal Life. Out on the 5th of June on the BBE label. Amflow on the mix. That's today's House of Grooveline track here on the show. Do stay right here. Our number 2 of Grooveline's on the way very soon. One last track coming up from Gareth Donkin and the album of the month called Extraordinary, all come up in hour number 2. But right now, I shall leave you with this for the end of hour number 1 from Sydney Sarai. This is I Set the Pace. This is brand new. Do stay right here. Hour number 2 of Grooveline is coming up.

0: With so much good stuff on my old record club, you won't want to miss the birthday farm with songs from artists and musicians with birth dates during the week. The Steve Bishopaldi is something weird and wonderful in my own collection. Stalled at two is a couple of records that just missed out on the coveted number one slot. There's also something nice in the 90s, and it's all wrapped up in a two-hour bundle here on Island Radio 88.6. 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

And welcome to the second hour of today's show. On the way soon, today's Groove Line 3 play with three tracks back to back from Brian Culberson. The Groove Line throwback takes us back to November 2007 with Soulmaster. And on the way soon, Jeff Logan, Sam Inestico and Johnny Britt. But kicking off the second hour of today's show is Jason Miles with Herbie Mann.

A bit of instrumental jazz in the show this week. That's Jason Miles taking it back to 2006 along with Herbie Mann and their take on the track Mr. Magic. Jason Miles, Herbie Mann, kicking off the second hour of today's show. Welcome to that, another hour of the best soul, jazz, funk, acid jazz and soulful house. On the way soon, today's Grooveline 3 play, three tracks back to back from Brian Culbertson, all coming from his album Bringing Back the Funk, released back in 2008, I believe. More details on him and on those three tracks coming up today on the 3 play from Brian Culbertson. The Grooveline throwback takes us back once again to show 163, broadcast on the 23rd of November 2007, and the Grooveline Garage that week featured a track from Soulmaster called Ride On. It sounds a bit MJ Cole-ish. Strangely, it's down as a house dub, despite it being quite clearly a bit of garage. Soulmaster, Ride On, today on the Grooveline throwback. We will have a final track from this month's album of the month for May 2026, Gareth Donkin's album Extraordinary, and a track called Don't Be So Hard On Yourself is coming up, and soon music from Sammy Nestico, Johnny Britt and Earth, Wind and Fire. This is brand new from Jeff Logan. This is Cake on Grooveline.

I'll be completely honest. I like the vibe on that track. A bit confused about the lyrics, though. That is Jeff Logan. That track is called Cake. That's a 350 degrees sonic version of that track. That is brand new, out right now. On the way soon here on Grooveline, music from Sammy Nestico, Johnny Britt, and Earth, Wind & Fire with Merchant of Menace on the mix. The Grooveline throwback from Show 163, former Grooveline Gary track from Soulmaster, and a final track from this month's album of the month for May 2026 from... I'm trying to look at one thing and read another at the same time. You can't do that. From Gareth Donkin, the album's called Extraordinary. One final track from that coming out. But right now, it is time for today's Grooveline 3-Play. And it's three tracks back-to-back from the jazz supremo that is Brian Carbotson. He's released so many albums over the last 30 years or so. More details on the artist himself on the way. All three tracks from his 2008 album, Bring It Back the Funk. The Grooveline 3-Play, three tracks back-to-back from Brian Carbotson, kicks off with this, Let's Stay In Tonight.

0: been a very jazzy show so far today, and keeping in that theme, that's today's Grooveline 3-Play. That's three tracks back-to-back from Brian Cobblerson.
1: This is Grooveline. Grooveline.
0: Grooveline. More details then on these three tracks and on Brian Cobblerson himself. First up, you heard Let's Stay In Tonight, and that was co-written by Maurice White of Earth, Wind & Fire. And next we played The World Keeps Going Around, featuring Ledisi on vocals on that track. I'm rounding off today's Grooveline 3-Play with The House of Music, featuring Larry Graham and Ronnie Laws. All three tracks came from Brian Cobblerson's 10th album called Bring About the Funk, released in 2008 and executive produced by Maurice White. So Brian Cobblerson is an American smooth jazz R&B funk musician and producer from Decatur, Illinois. He's played music since he was a child, playing piano at the age of 8, drums at 9, trombone at 10, and bass in 7th grade, and then euphonium at high school. Cobblerson burst onto the scene in 1994 with a chart-topping album that he recorded in his college apartment, featuring keyboard-led contemporary jazz tracks. The album's title track, Long Night Out, landed him a lengthy record deal with Atlantic Records, releasing 4 more albums through the 90s. He is one of the most active jazz musicians in the genre, releasing over 20 albums since 1994, sometimes 2 a year. His latest album, called Day Trip, was released last year, with the singles On the Road and Morning Light coming out earlier this year. He's won multiple awards over the years and recorded with nearly 100 other artists, including Stevie Wonder, Maurice White, Prince, George Benson, and Bobby Caldwell. That's just a few names. He has multiple live dates lined up throughout the summer in the USA and Canada. He's now 53 years old. He's done a lot in that time, gotta say. Really nice stuff. Three tracks back to back from Brian Cobblerson on the 3-Play today. I do mention Maurice White on this 3-Play quite a few times because he was a big part of the album. That ended up being one of Maurice White's last full productions before he stepped back from the studio as well as from live performance. And the first track I played for you today, the track called Let's Stay In Tonight. It's a who's who of Earth, Wind & Fire on that track, really. Of course, Brian Cobblerson's there on the keyboards. Larry Dunn's on that on the Rhodes. Sheldon Reynolds, the late Sheldon Reynolds, on vocals on that track. We had Ray Parker Jr., not of Earth, Wind & Fire, but he's on guitar there. Also, we had on that track Maurice Fitzgerald on bass. Who else? Maurice Pleasure on synth bass on that track. We had Sonny Emery on drums, formerly of Earth, Wind & Fire. I do believe Bill Mayer also arranged the horns on that track. Yes, he did. They're a real who's who of Earth and Fire on that first track today on the Grooveline 3-Play. And Maurice White also provided hand claps on that track, The World Keeps Going Around, along with Sheldon Reynolds. That's today's Grooveline 3-Play. You can help shape the Grooveline 3-Play in future weeks. We do not play the same bands or artists twice, so we've done Brian Cobblerson, we won't do him again. He's been added to the list. I can and will send you a list of all the bands and artists featured on the Grooveline 3-Play over the years, as we don't feature the same bands or artists twice. 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You can email steve@groovelineonline.com. 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

Blind throwback here on the show. Music here, taking it back to show 163, broadcast on the 23rd of November 2007. And that week on the Grooveline Garage was this. This is Soulmaster, the house dub of Ride On, as played in the Grooveline Garage today on the Grooveline throwback.

playing Garage when we started our feature back in 2007. Harking back to the classic Garage sound of the late 90s. That's Soulmaster, right on the house dub of that track, as played on Grooveline Show 163 on the 23rd of November 2007 on the Grooveline Garage. And next week here on the Grooveline Throwback, we stay with that show, head into hour number two, and the House of Grooveline that week featured a wonderful track from Blaze. That track was called Family. Not heard it for ages, not played it for ages. A real highlight on the House of Grooveline, as played back in 2007. We'll have that next week here on the Grooveline Throwback.

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of jazz and soul house for 28 years. This is Grooveline. I'm Stephen Howie. That there is really nice, actually. Very charming. From Johnny Britt, that is You Are Beautiful. That is out right now. That came out last year, actually. And before that, from 1981, bit of jazz funk from Sammy Nestico and Shoreline Drive. On the way to round off the show today, we'll squeeze in some J-Soul, brand new track from J-Soul again, a group friend Johan in Paris. Also, maybe something from Tisha Marie if I do some timings. We'll find out before the end of the show. But right now, what I do know is, sadly, it's time to round off the album of the month for May 2026. It's been a real pleasure to feature this album all through the month, and of course to get to the launch party in Shoreditch as well a few weeks ago. This is a strong contender for album of the year. It is for everyone else to beat, so good luck to anyone else who will come with a new album between now and the end of this year. Gareth Donkin's second album called Extraordinary. This is track 2 of 2 today and the last for this month. This is Don't Be So Hard on Yourself.

Running off the album of the month for May 2026, Gareth Donkin for an album extraordinary. That is Don't Be So Hard On Yourself. He'd be the first to admit there's a strong Earth, Wind & Fire influence on that track. And speaking of Earth, Wind & Fire...

0: track. What a band.
1: I actually beg his belief when I say this. That's taken it back 51 years from Earth, Wind & Fire, back to 1975. And the album Gratitude, and that is Philip Bailey in fine voice there on Sunshine. And the band is still going strong. That track's 51 years old and the band is still going strong. So that is great. That wasn't the one I was planning to play, by the way. I did mention I was going to play the Merchant of Menace remix of Let's Groove, but after that Gareth Duncan track, I thought, no. How do we segue nicely from Gareth Duncan onto Earth, Wind & Fire? And I thought that's a much better way to do it. Gareth Duncan's album Extraordinary, that is the end of that for this month. Next week here on the show, we kick off the album of the month for June 2026. Got a few on my list, more than a few. Blue Lab Beats, the album The Blue Lab Beats Show, that's out now. Jared Lawson's Just Let It. Vanessa Haynes got a new album. Kylie Aldist as well. Brian Jackson, I've not really featured too much of. That's just to get for starters. I've got like 20 on this list. The Jamiroquai album, soon to be out, is not coming out quite as soon as we thought. JK did post that they've gone back to mastering. They are back at Metropolis Studios in Chiswick to master that again, so they've made changes and I believe they're now mastering it again. So that does mean the album's probably back by a few months. I wouldn't expect to see that anytime soon. I would imagine very late summer, early autumn. What's one like? Yeah, autumn's after summer. At the very earliest, I think, for that album. So that won't be next month for sure. Might get a single at some point soon though. Although, the lead single that we're expecting has been completely redone as well, apparently. Anyway, that's it for me. Thanks for listening. Back next week, another edition of Grooveline, the first for June 2026. I'll leave you with this brand new. This is J-Soul, our good friends Johan and Big Tony in Paris, rounding things off for this week. J-Soul and Believe. Join me again next week. Stay right here. More great music coming up at the top of the hour. Thanks for listening. Till next time. Take care. Bye-bye.

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The Steve Bishop Oldie is something weird and wonderful in my own collection. 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